Thank you, guys. I hope that reached you all out there. Hopefully not actually stuck in traffic. Don't wish that on you. So this next track is just a love song that I wrote for my drummer. I fell in love with my drummer. That was a rookie error. I was warned that it's always the drummer. And it is always the drummer. And ladies, be warned.

Thompson, I woke in the night to find that I need you on side, that I need you more than I'd realized, or more than I care to admit.

Thank you. A long time ago, long before time, God made the earth and God made the sky. He screwed up a newspaper, tennis ball tight. He named it the sun and set it alight. And just as the light of the last day diminished, God made man in his own image. He blessed the earth and all that was

and say, you know, just, I don't want to win something this way. I don't want to be a part of that push and pull, and then I will just be here. And this is now my best friend of 20 years. And so we never did have a romantic relationship in the end, but we have something so much better than that. But at the time of writing this song, I was very brokenhearted.

You don't know just how much you want to live. It's only when your body's giving in. Do you know how much more you have to give? But all there is all there is. I close my eyes and make a wish. But I don't suppose I can dream up anything as colorful as this. All that is vivid, more vivid than a dream. And while it is just what it is, it is.

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Sometimes it is a love heart, sometimes it is a tear, sometimes it is a puff of smoke, and then it disappears. So close your eyes and make a wish, but don't look away too long.

And I'd say nothing is forever, but maybe nothing really is. Maybe nothing is forever, quite like nothing is. But if anything's for certain, it's that nothing ever is. So since everything's in motion, and

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1: Thank you. She strokes the forehead of her infant and lays a finger on the fence. It gives a little and she turns to me and says, it's good to see you, my friend. We're not as young as we were then. Can we do it all again?

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And 4 to 6 weeks later, much to my surprise, the mailman came to my front door and I couldn't believe my eyes when he brought the Vegematic and the Pocket Fisherman too.

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We're going to listen to Mozart's 25th Symphony. We're going to listen to pianist Earl Wilde with a couple of pieces. And we have now David Russell performing a 19th century Spanish piece by a composer who didn't write much, only about 20 pieces of music, named José Broca. This is his Fantasia.

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Peter Van de Graaff here with you as your host, and we have a bit of Handel to hear. We'll hear some music from the Bach family in a bit. Here, though, is the overture to an opera by Handel called Rodelinda. And this is taken from a complete recording of the work with the Raglan Baroque Players, directed by Nicholas Kramer.

Robert Eisenstein performing that Earl of Pembroke's Galliard by Tobias Hume. 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This is a weekend edition of WFMT Through the Night, and I invite you to stay tuned ahead for lots more music. I'm Peter Van de Graaff, and I was thinking that some Mendelssohn might be nice to hear. We're going to hear a couple of compositions back to back. Let's begin with the War March of the Priests, which Mendelssohn composed for a production of Racine's drama Athaliah. Boston Pops and Arthur Fiedler.

Violinist Tomasz Zajetmajer, the Budapest Festival Orchestra, directed by Ivan Fischer. That is the Violin Concerto No. 1 by Béla Bartók, written in 1907, but not published till after his death, because he wrote it for the Hungarian violinist Steffi Geier. And she rejected him, never performed it, and so it was only after her death that the work was finally performed. We have here, very interestingly,

A Little Jazz Mass by Bob Chilcott was performed by Las Cantantes, the Women's Choir of the University of New Mexico, accompanied by the Stu McCaskey Trio. Maxine Thévenot conducted. You're listening to With Heart and Voice. From the disc devoted to the choral works of Sarah MacDonald, we'll hear a hymn anthem she composed for the retirement of her and my friend and colleague Rick Nelson from St. Paul's Episcopal Church in Cleveland Heights, Ohio, in 2019. Setting an anonymous text from 1800, we'll hear Sing My Soul His Wondrous Love. The Chapel Choir of Selwyn College, Cambridge, is led by the composer.

That's the waltz in A flat major, the 2-4 waltz of Chopin. I cannot imagine having the coordination to be able to perform that music. Pianist Nikita Mogiloff making it sound easy on Classical WFMT at 10:45 this Sunday morning. We started off this hour with a little trip to New Zealand with music of Douglas Lilburn. Now a trip to Canada with the music of Gene Coulthard. On a personal note, I'm going on a little trip to Canada next week to do some hiking in the mountains, so I chose this music in honor of my travels. It's called Canada Mosaic from 1974. It is in 7 movements, commissioned by the Vancouver Symphony Orchestra, and the composer writes that this music includes Canadian folk melodies from different parts of this very large country, as well as giving us an image of Canada, both its ethnic groups and its varied landscapes. It's a piece by Gene Coulthard, as I said, introduction and 3 folk songs from Canada Mosaic, performed by the CBC Vancouver Orchestra, led by Mario Bernardi.